play? Fall in line, little boy. 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There's nowhere to hide. 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I've shattered the ceiling. There's blood on the floor. A fight to the finish. Or a kiss goodbye. Get your last wish, baby. Cause you're gonna die.

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Like those customers now have to pay their full balances, like pure ke pure balances in full. So they're like, no, the city recognizes that customers may experience longer than normal wait times during peak call periods and aur bhi unko problems face karne pad rahe hain. So we are going to be basically sitting in this summit and this conference mein baith ke hum ye sari cheeze jo hai wo discuss karenge. And uske baad most probably uske par solution niklega to hum batayenge. Now the city also did not respond to questions about who will attend the conference or what officials expect to learn there that could actually help them address the utility issues. But wo conference to ja rahe hai for sure. Kya hoga pata nahi. Kya usse ek result hume milne wala hai wo nahi pata. But conference is happening and they're going is what we have understood. Stay tuned na Ayush ke saath.

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So, it is a step towards healthier food reforms long advocated by the Make America Healthy Again movement. But still, it is far behind more aggressive proposals that would require manufacturers to prove that refined sugars and flours are safe through new studies. So, yahan pe ye baat aake atak jati hai. Uske bawajood, MAHA ke jo leaders hai, including US Health and Human Services ki secretary, Robert F. Kennedy Jr., applauded this particular proposed rule as a major win in the administration's efforts to crack down on ultra-processed foods and promote healthier diets. They're like, nahi, it's still a big step, bhaiya. It's still half a step, but it's still big step. So, yeah. Now, the rule is still only a proposal, by the way. And it will be subject to industry and public comment over the months to come. Usko pass hone mein bahut time lagne wala hai. It is just a proposal. So, yeah, that's that. Stay tuned, main hoon Aisha ke saath.

0: welcome back. आपने ट्यून इन किया है नायरा रैली ड्रम पका देसी पका लोकल. मैं हूं आयुषी, आप सुन रहे हैं जरा मुस्कुराओ. Where are we in regards to oil prices? The oil prices, jo hai, they're still elevated. After Iran said ki ek imminent agreement with Oman to manage the Strait of Hormuz would not be enough to reopen the vital waterway. And they're like, ki kyun nahi? To it is unless the US meets a list of conditions. Uske baad President Trump also applied a new condition yesterday. He said that he would seek compensation for past misdeeds. Phir ek dhamki di gayi jiske chalte President ko apna plane jo hai wo dhoke se change karna pada. Uske baare mein bhi bahut sari baatein chal rahi hai. There are a lot of videos jo hum dekh pa rahe hain. Uske baad basically he flew out of Turkey last month on a smaller aircraft after feigning his departure on Air Force One. It was basically part of an elaborate ruse which was prompted by an Iranian threat is also what we have understood. And then there's update from Iran ki Iran ke jo supreme leader hai unhone apni country ki military leadership ko reshuffle kiya hai, announcing 6 senior appointments. And this move is coming after the appointment of Iran's new national security chief, a veteran Revolutionary Guards commander who has previously voiced skepticism about talks with the US. To ab pata nahi ki ye deal kahan jane wali hai. Basically, there is no deal. The hope for a deal is almost faded now. And we still don't know ki exactly is conflict ka kya hone wala hai or where this conflict is headed exactly. But here we are. These are the latest updates. Stay tuned, main hoon Ayushi.
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At Rumbles, we have Dollar Dogs, Saturday Night Fireworks and Princess and Pirate Nights. So, aaj se shuru ho raha hai and wo 16 tarikh tak chalne wala hai. Then, day after tomorrow, we have Downtown Clayton Concert, All My Rowdy Friends with Nicholas Vernon. It is a free show in Clayton Town Square. Then, this weekend, we have 5 Seconds of Summer at Walnut Creek. We have PJ Morton at Meemandi Concert Hall. Rally Twilight Market bhi hone wala hai. We have Taco and Margarita Fest. We have Fenton Makers Market, Riffs and Rescue. Simple Plan is at Red Hat and they have special guests 3OH3 and Bowling for Soup. Then we have Rescue Brew Launch Party. It is like aap wahan pe adoptable dogs ko mil sakte hain from Second Chance Pet Adoptions, and you can also browse a curated vendor market at Boxyard RTP. Then there's Body Mind Spirit Celebration which is happening this weekend. We have Summer Patchwork Market. We have Midtown Makers Market. So a lot of markets are happening this weekend and bahut sare concerts are also happening. So yeah, plan accordingly, have fun and yeah, stay safe in the dhoop as well. Stay tuned, Mahayusha ke saath.

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0: 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Well, Triangle mein top of the great concert featuring Bob Sinclair celebrate
1: hone wala hai. 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The group plays acoustic, jazz and country music characterized by the great musical stories, inspired harmonies, instrumental and arrangement. Top of the great set at the stage, Ella Grace and many more. Up to September, enjoy a relaxing evening filled with the fantastic live music, great company and community spirit. 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You will may bring wine or beer to the concert, but please limit your consumption to the sitting area. No alcohol is allowed on the playground or in the parking lot. फिलहाल कहीं जाइएगा नहीं, सुनते रहिए मोनिका के साथ रेडियो नायरा, पक्का देसी पक्का लोकल।

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0: 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And today we have a beautiful guest with us, Wendy, who is a Vice President of Morrisville Chamber of Commerce. Hey Wendy, how are you doing?
1: Hi Vaishnavi, how are you?
0: I'm good, thank you. Thank you so much for visiting us today.
1: Thank you for having me.
0: Yeah, I know. And everybody is thinking that why are you here, okay?
1: Yes.
0: So our listeners want to know from you. Mm-hmm. So please go ahead.
1: Well, thank you so much for having me. I very much enjoyed meeting you and V this morning. I am here to collaborate with Radio Noida, and I've been with the Morrisville Chamber of Commerce for going on 3 years, and our president Christy Moser and myself are very excited to be a part of the marvelous mosaic that is the town of Morrisville. We collaborate with area businesses. All business walks of life are equal in our eyes, and we treat everyone with a lot of courtesy and thoughtfulness, and we, I think we do a pretty good job of connecting people in a meaningful way. We do about 50 events a year.
0: Wow.
1: So we average about one a week. And we also do, we advocate for our members. We are a member-driven organization, also a nonprofit. So we love all areas, walks of life, business walks of life, I should say, and also the constituents of Morrisville. It's just a beautiful, beautiful area to live.
0: Definitely. And do you want to talk about the upcoming event?
1: Which one? We have many.
0: I think which is coming up.
1: The first responders? Yeah, yes. So one of our cornerstone events coming up September the 10th at Rush Hour Karting in Morrisville. It's a way to honor our first responders. There's about 240 that we have a luncheon for, and Adam Saad, the owner of Rush Hour Karting, mm-hmm. and the marketing director, Ryan Wagner, who is also on our board of directors, has graciously partnered with us to show the love for our first responders that work so hard every day in our community.
0: I'm sure it's going to be fun networking event.
1: Yes. There's a lot of networking, a lot of play. There's we also do an award ceremony, Firefighter of the Year, Police Officer of the Year, Public Works Employee of the Year. So it's just a great way to honor what they do for us in our community.
0: Absolutely.
1: Yeah.
0: Yeah. Thank you so much, Wendy. Whatever you're doing is amazing. And
1: thank you.
0: Guys, you should know that whatever she's doing, she's trying to build a community together with this, all the networking events, which she, and 50 events is not a small number. She's putting all her efforts, heart, everything to it.
1: Thank you.
0: And she also told me, by the way, she wants to visit temples.
1: Yeah, I do.
0: That's amazing, guys.
1: A field trip.
0: So she's so sweet. And that's Wendy. Thank you so much, guys. You are listening to Radio Noida. And this is your host, Vaishnavi. Thank you.

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Main hoon aapki apni Monica aur aap sun rahe hain Triangle Don't Jump Talk. Well, hamara Triangle News, Roaring Rock Charity Horse Show Hunter Jumper Post Division Celebrate hone wala hai. The Hunter Jumper Division of Roaring Rock Charity Horses Show focuses on feats of agility and strength with the post jump of the turn that horses and riders have to navigate. The spectacular part of the show serves as preliminaries and final that show shortly after. Participants decorate their stable for added flair. Food truck will be offered delicious treat and render their theme wares. मजा आने वाला है, मिस मत करिए, जरूर एंजॉय करिए. फिलहाल कहीं जाइएगा नहीं, सुनते रहिए मोनिका के साथ रेडियो नायरा, पका देसी पका लोकल.

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1: 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Filhal kahin jaiye nahi, sunte rahiye Monica ke saath Radio Naira, pakka desi, pakka local.

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And you know, Farhan Akhtar recently opened up about Saif Ali Khan wanting to quit Dil Chahta Hai just days before filming was scheduled to begin. Saif had reportedly run into a date clash after schedule of another film shifted, putting him in a difficult position and eventually prompting him to step away despite attempts to convince him otherwise. Recalling the situation, Farhan said, "For me, it was just like my head was destroyed because it was. When we met him, when we got into it, there was nobody else who could have played that part. It was just impossible. It was a true heartbreak." Speaking about the incidents during her interaction with the Hollywood Reporter India on the occasion of Dil Chahta Hai completing 25 years, Farhan also appeared to take a playful dig at Ranveer Singh's exit from Dawn 3, which happened just a month before filming was scheduled to begin. He said, "It was a month away from filming, which seems to be a pattern nowadays." The interviewer burst out laughing at the apparent reference to Ranveer. Farhan responded, "But not just with me, things like this happened." होता है आपकी लाइफ में, जरूरी नहीं है हर वो इंसान रुक जाए जिसे आप चाहते हैं। स्टे ट्यून्ड फॉर मोर।

0: From Deepika Padukone shoot to Lucky Ali carrying his burial cloth, here's what's trending in B-Town today. This is Bollywood Bliss with me, Bharti, on your tune frequency, Naira. And let's have Bollywood Tea of the Day. Govinda recalls entering Narmada River while grieving mother's death and said, "I thought I would meet my mother again." Deepika Padukone continues working on Draka despite being 8 months pregnant. Crew left in awe. Amruta Khanvilkar threatens legal action over rumors of separation from Himanshu. Malhotra said baseless and defamatory. A.R. Rahman's son A.R. Amin narrowly escapes car accident in Chennai, hospitalized with minor injuries. Lucky Ali says he carries a burial cloth everywhere he travels, open about being prepared for death. Kumar Sanu takes a cheeky dig at Udit Narayan's kiss controversy, said, "Na maine chumma diya na liya." Mahesh Bhatt says granddaughter Raha Kapoor will outdistance Ranbir Kapoor and Anya Bhatt by miles. Ronald Thakur denies dating Yashashvi Jaiswal after viral video sparks rumor relationship rumors, said Gen Z se kuch seekhiye. Well, stay tuned for more filmy stories.
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This is Bollywood Bliss with me, Bharti, on your tune frequency, Naira. And you know, at a recent concert, 67-year-old singer Lucky Ali opened up about the inevitability of death and said he is already prepared for it. A video from the event, which Ali later shared on Instagram, has now gone viral. Speaking to the audience about the love and affection he receives from his fan, Ali said, "I know I love you all too, but one day I have to go now. I'm not preparing you for it, but I'm prepared actually," he said. He then shared a personal details about his travel, revealing that he always carries his arham, a piece of cloth traditionally worn for burial. "Whenever I travel with my arham, which is my burial cloth. Jahan bhi mar jao, wahi gaad do mujhe." OMG, this is so deep. It is making me think about death. Stay tuned for more. I'll be back only on Naira.

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This is Bollywood Bliss with me, Bharti, on your tune frequency, Naira. And you know, as Dil Chahta Hai has completed 25 years, here's a throwback to Farhaan Khan's candid comments about working with Akshay Khanna in the 1990s. She recalled avoiding films with him after finding him difficult on set and said, in the 90s, I did a couple of movies with Akshay and after that, I was traumatized because he used to be different person. Yes, introverted, but not a nice person on set. Whenever I heard that Akshay Khanna was in film, I used to say, I don't have the dates. But I also linked his behavior to his hair loss struggle, saying, I think that time he himself had said that he was losing his hair. He was constantly irritable. He used to throw things and say, what kind of dialogue is this? He used to be that kind of person. However, she said Akshay has changed by Dil Chahta Hai and said he had completely changed by then. He had reconciled with his hair. In Dil Chahta Hai, he became very chill. Farah also praised his dancing, says, and he is a brilliant dancer. If you watch Koi Kahe Kehta Rahe, he is dancing better than Aamir and Saif. Yeah, man, losing something very precious can lead you to a irritating, can lead you a behavior to a irritating way. But uske baad mein log sambhal bhi to jate hain, jaise Akshay samle. Stay tuned for more.

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This is Bollywood Bliss with me, Bharti, on your tune frequency, Naira. And you know, Deepika Padukone is continuing to shoot for her upcoming film, Raka, despite being 8 months pregnant. With the actress reportedly due to welcome her second child in September, she is focused on completing her portions of the film before taking a break for her delivery. According to a source close to the film fair, Deepika has been actively involved in the ongoing shoot and has been putting in long hours on set to stay on schedule. Inside 8 months pregnant, her commitment has reportedly impressed the Raka team as she continues to balance her profession. Professional schedule with her pregnancy. Rather than making a statement, Deepika's focus is said to be on fulfilling her work commitments and completing the shoot before her delivery. Stay tuned for more. I'll be back only on Naira.

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This is Bollywood Bliss with me, Bharti, on your tune frequency, Naira. And you know, the aircraft wreck featured in Shah Rukh Khan and Kajol's Gerua had no connection to Bollywood. In fact, the half-destroyed plane was already lying abandoned in Ireland when the Dilwale team arrived to shoot the song. Shah Rukh Khan later revealed that the unusual location was simply something they came across during the shoot. He said it was surreal, half-broken plane in the middle of nowhere. Shah Rukh recalled in a behind-the-scenes video, he explained that the aircraft had made an emergency landing in 1973 with everyone on board surviving the incident before the damaged plane was eventually abandoned. The wreck located on the island's back sand plains has become a striking landmark over the years. The Dilwale team decided to use the unusual setting for Gerua, turning the abandoned aircraft into one of the song's most recognizable visual element. Beauty is everywhere when you are seeing it that way. Stay tuned for more. I'll be back on your Naira.

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However, the singer appears unfazed by the backlash. He recently shared a video of himself driving a Porsche on the empty desert road. Sharing the clip on the Instagram, Guru addressed the controversy in his caption, writing, "Guilty as charged of making songs that repeat in your head forever. Low key loving the edit, though. No bad vibes. Just a silly little slang. Calm down, calm down, calm down, fam." I think controversial hona hi aapko recognizable banata hai. So it has done favor to Guru, I can say. Well, stay tuned for more. I'll be back only on Naira.

Imran Hashmi denies reports of playing Mehmood in a biopic, but we would have loved it though, right? This is Bollywood Bliss with me, Bharti, on your tune frequency, Naira. And Imran Hashmi has clarified the reports of him playing veteran actor Mehmood in an upcoming biopic are untrue. The actor said he was neither been approached for the film nor is he part of it. Oh man, we would have totally enjoyed that. Well, stay tuned for more. I'll be back on Dear Naira.

चाहता है मूवी देखिए, इट इज सच आइकॉनिक फिल्म, इफ यू हैवंट वॉच्ड इट ऑलरेडी प्लीज डू वॉच. This is Bollywood Bliss with me, Bharti, on your tune frequency Naira. And you know, 25 years later, the characters of Dil Chahta Hai still feels way too familiar. Like from Akash's sarcasm and commitment issues to Sameer's hopeless romantic side and Sid's emotional maturity, we have all known someone like them. And Shalini, Tara and Pooja brought their own mix of independence, vulnerability, love and resilience to the story. Let's go through their characters. Firstly, Akash, jo ki Aamir Khan ne play kiya tha, and he's committed. Phobic, runs from anything that gets too serious, sarcastic, has a comeback for absolutely everything, emotionally guarded, jokes is a way out of uncomfortable feelings, independent, likes doing things his own way, secretly caring, acts unbothered, but shows up when it matters. Then Sameer, jo ki Saif Ali Khan ne play kiya tha, he's hopeless romantic, yes, catches feeling way too easily, impulsive, follow his heart before thinking things through, naive in love, gives people the benefit of the doubt, sometimes too much, easily influenced, friends can talk him into almost anything, optimistic, even after getting hurt, he still believes in love. Then Sid, jo ki Akshay Khanna ne portray kiya tha, he's emotionally mature, understands feeling without making everything dramatic, observant, notices what other misses, independent thinker, don't blindly follow the crowd, empathetic, genuinely listens and understands people's, calm and grounded, the friend everyone turns to when things get messy. Then Shalini, jo ki Preeti Zinta ne play kiya tha. She is independent and knows what she wants. Confident but never needs to prove herself. Warm and easygoing, fit in without trying too hard, honest about her feelings, knows when to stand her ground. So as Dil Chahta Hai completes 25 years, which character do you relate to the most? Stay tuned for more. I'll be back.

Um, जी अजय देवगन टू मेक टीवी डब्ल्यू एस क्राइम पेट्रोल होस्ट. वाओ, दिस इज समथिंग वेरी सरप्राइजिंग. This is Bollywood Bliss with me, Bharti, on your tune frequency, Naira. And yes, Ajay Devgan is all set to make his television debut as the host and narrator of Crime Patrol. And this season of Crime Patrol will bring the fourth fresh stories and explore how crime has changed over the years, given that Ajay Devgan has been face of Singham, where he plays a police officer fighting crime. The makers felt he would be the right choice to lead the show. The actor is also said to be excited about joining a magic property like Crime Patrol. The first promo of the show will soon go live and will highlight the theme of the new season. Are you excited for this? This is actually very surprising, yaar. Stay tuned for more. I'll be back only on Naira.

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Hype India CEO tells all. This is Bollywood Bliss with me, Bharti, on your tune frequency Nair. And Hub India CEO Damon Woong Chang Lee, in an exclusive chat with India Today, reveals plan to nurture India talent, bring BTS and other K-pop artists to India, and foster global music collaboration. He said it's a combination of our commitment, company's methodology, and Chairman Sae Yook Bank's creative vision that gives me confidence we'll create something that's authentically Indian while resonating around the world. Yeah, this is so exciting, right? Bahut hi acha hai. Well, stay tuned for more. I'll be back only on Naira.

0: Is Akshay Kumar really playing Rajesh Khanna in R.D. Burman's Babik? Here's what I know. This is Bollywood Bliss with me, Bharti, on your tune frequency, Naira. Akshay Kumar will reportedly play superstar Rajesh Khanna in Neeraj Pandey's upcoming R.D. Burman biopic. The actor will feature in an extended cameo and has reportedly allotted 10 days for the shoot. Farhan Akhtar will headline the film as R.D. Burman, while Imran Hashmi is set to portray Mehmood, but which he denied, apparently. Currently in pre-production, the film is expected to go on floors in September, with the makers planning to add more actors for the key roles for the legendary composer's life. Casting is so solid, man. Well, in this note, I'm signing off from the show. Agli baar aap se milu. Till then, take care of your lovely self. Mere baat suniye amazing shows and songs only on Naira.
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There's nowhere to go. I've shattered the ceiling. There's blood on the floor. A fight to the finish. Or a kiss goodbye. Get your last wish, baby. 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